wants to love you like I love the show. You're fine, so kind. Got to tell this world that you're mine. I choose my nail guns and I twiddle my thumb. I'm real nervous, but it's no end of fun. Come on, baby, it drives me crazy. And this groove is just great balls of fire.

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So kind. Got to tell this world that you might you try to kill that I quit on my thumb. Real nice, somebody show is fun. Come on, baby. Drive me crazy. But this great, this is great balls of fire.